0: out there doing crack.
1: No. No.
0: They be doing dope. 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
1: You need to shoot from the bathroom door out so none of it gets on the fucking.
2: Yeah, dude, Sean, go over there. Sean.
1: Oh,
0: yes. Oh my god.
1: Oh

0: Fuckers.
1: I'm tearing up. Oh,
2: fucking God.
3: I've gone to this one once more.
1: Jesus, dude. He's all about it.
3: Dude. I can't get enough. Oh, God.
2: Pretend it's pudding. Just pretend it's pudding.
0: Oh, dude, that's
4: chunky to be pudding. Right? Yeah. Yeah.
3: I'm something else. I'm watching her.
0: So he's gonna take off.
1: He's all checking it out now.
3: She's all about that shit.
1: She is all about it, dude.
0: Oh, wait, this poor fool. Oh, check this out.
2: Dude, this is not gonna get it out.
0: It will give nothing away.
3: That
0: was
3: a fucking cake she's got down there, dude. I just load.
5: Don't bother me at all.
3: So you'll get the smell.
1: Oh,
0: hey. Watch.
1: Oh, she's
0: watch.
1: Fuck.
0: Hey. Chris.
1: No.
0: Oh, you're so covered in it, dude.
3: Oh.
1: She is covered in it.
2: No, look, dude. Dude, look. She's rinsing her. She's beat him.
3: Oh,
2: fuck. Here comes,
1: hey, dude.
3: Oh my god!
1: Dude, no, I've never seen anything ruder in my life, dude.
0: Chris, look at this one.
3: Oh my god.
1: I'm done. Done. Done. Done. I'm done with it, dude. I'm done with it.
0: I'll do it.
3: Dude, I'm hurt.
1: Chris, look.
2: No, I can't.
1: I will puke. And I don't want to puke, dude.
2: It's that little. There's
3: the. You guys gotta shut the fuck up, dude.
1: Oh, God. This is sick, dude. Sick. This is sick.

0: Over the past few years, to the traditional sounds of an English summer, the drone of lawnmowers, the smack of leather and willow, has been added a new note.
1: What were the skies like when you were young?
2: They went on forever. We lived in Arizona, and the skies always had little fluffy clouds in them, and they were long and clear. There were lots of stars at night. And when it would rain, they were beautiful, the most beautiful skies, as a matter of fact.

0: don't understand. Hey, man, don't you realize in order for us to make this thing work, man, we've got to get rid of the pimps and the pushers and the prostitutes and then start all over again clean.
1: You know, nobody's pushing me anyway, okay? I mean, not you, not the cops, nobody, man. I mean, you want to get rid of the pushers, I would help you. But don't send your people after me.
0: John, can you see that we can't get rid of one without getting rid of the other? We got to come down on both of them at the same time in order for the whole thing to work with people.
1: And if nobody's closing me out of my business.

0: beg your pardon, diggers.
1: Yeah.
2: Old rocking chair got your father.
1: I sure is beat.
2: You can't lay by inside.
1: Can't even pick that up no more.
2: I ain't got no water, father.
1: Well, you better start running.
2: You're gonna tan my hide.
1: You said it.
2: You can't get from this cabin.
1: No, I done been wise one.
2: No, father. But you ain't going nowhere. You sitting here grabbing.
1: Yeah.
2: You're grabbing. The flies round the old rocking chair.
1: It sure is bothersome.
2: Rocking chair. Remember old Aunt Harriet?
1: Yeah, along in heaven she be gay. Let's see.
2: There up in heaven she be.
1: I hope.
2: Oh, fetch me.

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0: Hey, it's the Bald Man, and I'm here to tell you why the new Limp Bizkit album is so important. That's because CDs like this one spare you from all the chart-topping, teeny-bopping, disposable, happy horseshit that brings up the bile from the back of my neck. I have no time or tolerance for all shitty, whack acts like that. I wouldn't piss on their CDs to put out a fire. And I'm tired of all those lame-ass, tame-ass, prefabricated, sorry excuses for singers and musicians who don't even write their own songs. What the world needs now is a musical revolution. We need some rock. We need something that has balls. We need something with substance, depth, something with soul, some edge, some passion, some power. Shit, if it's gonna be mellow, fuck, man, it better have something. It better mean something. I'm telling you gotta hit them with something hard. You gotta stick them with something limp, like Limp Bizkit. I'm so fucking tired of the shit that I'm hearing on the radio. Radio sucks. The same fucking songs over and over again. All the weak ones, all that disposable crap that isn't gonna matter in 3 months. It's just shit. It's crap, Fred. Fred, I'm telling you, there's nothing but shit going on and we need some new music.
1: What about Limp Bizkit?
0: Limp Bizkit is fucking cool. You guys are cool. The new record's great. But fuck all that other shit. I'm so sick of all that weak shit that's taking up space on the charts. Fuck that shit, Fred. I'm out of here.
1: Fuck, dude. Fucking Pinfield is pissed. Oh, man. I gotta go find that bald bastard.

0: Peter.
1: Piper.
0: Pick.
1: Peppers.
0: But run rock.
1: Rhyme.
0: Humpty.
1: Dumpty.
0: Fell.
1: Down.
0: That's his heart.
1: Time.
0: Jackie.
1: Nimble.
0: What?
1: Nimble.
0: And he was
1: quick.

Had to be flashing like the Daily Double. Had to be playing on TV. Had to be loudmouthed on the Comedy Hour. Had to be announced over loudspeakers. The CIA and Mafia are in cahoots. It had to be said in old ladies' language. It had to be said in American headlines. And Kennedy stretched and smiled and got double-crossed by low-life goons and agents. Rich bankers with criminal connections. Dope pushers in CIA working with dope pushers from Cuba, working with big-time syndicate Tampa, Florida. It had to be said with a big mouth. It had to be moaned over factory foghorns. It had to be chattered on car radio news broadcast. It had to be screamed in the kitchen. It had to be yelled in the basement when uncles were fighting. It had to be howled on the streets by newsboys to bus conductors. Had to be foghorned in the New York Harbor. Had to echo under hard hats. Had to turn up the volume in the university ballrooms. Had to be written in library books, footnoted. Had to be in the headlines of the Times and Lamar. It had to be barked over TV. Had to be heard in side alleys through barroom doors. It had to be played on wire services. Had to be bells.

to be rich. They had to be powerful. They had to murder in Indonesia 500,000. Had to murder in Indochina 2 million. Had to murder in Czechoslovakia. Had to murder in Chile. Had to murder in Russia. And had to murder in America. That was a poem by Allen Ginsberg called How to Be Played on a Jukebox. He's a great poet.

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Don't you ever stop long enough to start. Get your car out of that gear.

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get down. 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What you say? Say it some more. 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What you say?

Yeah. That's right. London. Ladies and gentlemen, children of all ages, welcome to the beautiful Roundhouse. Yeah. This is it. The final show of for 2008 of our European tour, ladies and gentlemen. Here for you on stage. Direct from Lao Bay, Wellington, Aotearoa. This sound is original. This sound is the one and only Fat Freddy's Drop.

0: bonus track.
1: We interrupt this record to bring you a special bulletin. Superfly is missing. We now take you to our on-the-spot reporter.
2: I have several witnesses here with me. Sir, when was the last time you saw Superfly?
3: It was the 3rd of September.
2: And you, sir, can you describe the suit Superfly was wearing?
3: Red, yellow, black, white, and brown.
2: And you, sir, who was the last person Superfly was seen with?
3: Mrs. Jones.
2: If we need you for any further information, can we call you?
4: Whenever you call me, I'll be there.
2: We take you now to Washington.
1: We're here at the White House. The president has an important announcement regarding Superfly. Mr. President, what seems to be the problem?
5: I got ants in my pants and I need to dance.
1: Just arriving at the White House is the man that will risk his neck for brother man. Chair, now that the president has called you into the case, what will you be doing?
6: Chasing women and breaking.
1: Mr. President, what is your opinion of Chair?
7: This cat Chair is a bad.
1: I see the president and Chair have gone into the White House.
8: What they do?
1: Mr. President, what are you and Chair doing in there?
6: Holding hands, making all kinds of plans.
1: Mr. President, why are you holding hands with Chair? I've just been handed a bulletin. Superfly was last seen. We take you back to our on-the-spot reporter.
2: I'm here with Freddy, who we believe knows the whereabouts of Superfly. Excuse me, Freddy.
9: Ah!
2: Wait a minute, what happened?
10: It is dead.
11: Freddy's dead?
10: That's what I said.
2: Oh, well, I have several other witnesses. Do you know where Superfly is?
3: We know, they know, and you know, and I know.
2: I don't know. How do you know?
5: You best